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3: O'clock in the afternoon is the hour of great mercy. At this time, our Lord Jesus Christ died on the cross and redeemed the world. Let us pray. You died, Jesus, that the source of life flowed out for souls and the ocean of mercy opened up for the whole world. O fountain of life, immeasurable divine mercy, cover the whole world and empty yourself out upon us. O blood and water which flowed out from the heart of Jesus as a fountain of mercy for us, I trust in you. Holy God, Holy Mighty One, Holy Immortal One, have mercy on us and the whole world. Holy God, Holy Mighty One, Holy Immortal One, have mercy on us and the whole world. Holy God, Holy Mighty One, Holy Immortal One, have mercy on us and the whole world. Amen. Jesus, King of Mercy, we trust in you.
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9: The angel of the Lord declared unto Mary,
10: and she conceived by the Holy Spirit.
9: Hail Mary, full of grace, the Lord is with thee. Blessed art thou among women, and blessed is the fruit of thy womb, Jesus.
11: Holy Mary, Mother of God, pray for us sinners, now and at
9: the hour of our death. Amen. Behold the handmaid of the Lord.
10: Be it done to me according to your word.
9: Hail Mary, full of grace, the Lord is with thee. Blessed art thou among women, and blessed is the fruit of thy womb, Jesus.
11: Holy Mary, Mother of God, pray for us sinners, now and at the hour of our death.
9: And the Word was made flesh
10: and dwelt amongst us.
9: Hail Mary, full of grace, the Lord is with thee. Blessed art thou among women, and blessed is the fruit of thy womb, Jesus.
11: Holy Mary, Mother of God, pray for us sinners, now and at the hour of our death.
9: Pray for us, O Holy Mother of God,
10: that we may be made worthy of the promises of Christ.
9: Both for us we beseech you, O Lord,
10: your grace into our hearts, that we, to whom the incarnation of Christ, your Son, was made known by the message of an angel, may by his passion and cross be brought to the glory of his resurrection through the same Christ our Lord.

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